on, hold on, fuck that. Fuck that shit. Hold on, I got to start this motherfucking record over again. Wait a minute. Fuck that shit. Still on this motherfucking record.

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Fuck the rest of the world. Fuck these motherfuckers. I need something from right here. From right here. What you got, a cassette? Damn, you got a cassette? I ain't got no cassette. What you got, baby?

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Destruction. Needle destruction. Destruction.

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1: Durf te draaien, draaien wij lekker wel. Zo zijn wij van TRL. 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Hou je weer klaar voor de reeks non-stop rhythm and dance tunes.
2: Regulators. We regulate any stealing of his property. We're damn good too. But you can't be any geek off the street. Gotta be handy with the steel if you know what I mean. Earn your keep.
3: Regulators!

thousands of years we have waited for this moment. And now, according to the Etruscan calendar, the day has come. The day of the 18 angels. From the beginning, Lucifer, the fallen angel, wanted a perfect world, and God created an imperfect world, a world full of hate,

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1: Yes. Woo-hoo! Did you miss us? Cause we missed you. We're back from the past. TRL. Pleasure Radio.

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rompe la pista y dale sin miedo. Suelta control, suelta control, control, control, control, control, control, control, control, control, control, control, control, control, control, control, control, control, control, control, control, control, control, control, control, control, control, control, control, control, control, control, control, control, control, control, control, control, control, control, control, control, control, control, control, control, control, control, control, control, control, control, control, control, control, control, control, control, control, control, control, control, control, control, control, control, control, control, control, control, control, control, control, control, control, control, control, control, control, control, control, control, control, control, control, control, control, control, control, control, control, control, control, control, control, control, control, control, control, control, control, control, control, control, control, control, control, control, control, control, control, control, control, control, control, control, control, control, control, control, control, control, control, control, control, control, control, control, control, control, control, control, control, control, control, control, control, control, control, control, control, control, control, control, control, control, control, control, control, control, control, control, control, control, control, control, control, control, control, control, control, control, control, control, control, control, control, control, control, control, control, control, control, control, 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

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We bring you the best of this beautiful decade, the 90s. 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

0: Ladies and gentlemen, 90s Forever, the ultimate dance experience. 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Please give it up for DJ Kickin.
1: But I gotta tell you so.
2: Yes, I did.
1: But I guess you didn't know. 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

0: 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This is just the way I play.
1: For the love of music, this is TRL.

They say that DJs are empty heads. Our music's useless. Just wait. We'll show you different. Listen, what's going on? Our DJ's mind.